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1: Here's your Walls 102 weather.
12: Partly cloudy tonight with a slight chance for storms. Lows around 70. High of 83. Tomorrow, lots of sunshine. That's your updated forecast from Shaw Local Radio. Right now, it's 84 degrees.
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4: Partly cloudy tonight with a slight chance for storms. Lows around 70. High of 83. Tomorrow, lots of sunshine. That's your updated forecast from Shaw Local Radio. Right now, it's 84 degrees.
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0: Here's your Walls 102 weather.
5: Partly cloudy tonight with a slight chance for storms. Lows around 70. High of 83. Tomorrow, lots of sunshine. That's your updated forecast from Shaw Local Radio. Right now, it's 84 degrees.
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5: Partly cloudy tonight with a slight chance for storms. Lows around 70. High of 83. Tomorrow, lots of sunshine. That's your updated forecast from Shaw Local Radio. Right now, it's 84 degrees.
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6: Partly cloudy tonight with a slight chance for storms. Lows around 70. High of 83. Tomorrow, lots of sunshine. That's your updated forecast from Shaw Local Radio. Right now, it's 84 degrees.
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10: Partly cloudy tonight with a slight chance for storms. Lows around 70. High of 83. Tomorrow, lots of sunshine. That's your updated forecast from Shaw Local Radio. Right now, it's 84 degrees.
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1: Here's your Walls 102 weather.
8: Partly cloudy tonight with a slight chance for storms. Lows around 70. High of 83. Tomorrow, lots of sunshine. That's your updated forecast from Shaw Local Radio. Right now, it's 84 degrees.
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0: Walls 102 weather.
3: Partly cloudy tonight with a slight chance for storms. Lows around 70. High of 83. Tomorrow, lots of sunshine. That's your updated forecast from Shaw Local Radio. Right now, it's 84 degrees.
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0: Here's your Walls 102 weather.
7: Partly cloudy tonight with a slight chance for storms. Lows around 70. High of 83. Tomorrow, lots of sunshine. That's your updated forecast from Shaw Local Radio. Right now, it's 84 degrees.
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6: Partly cloudy tonight with a slight chance for storms. Lows around 70. High of 83. Tomorrow, lots of sunshine. That's your updated forecast from Shaw Local Radio. Right now, it's 84 degrees.
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2: Here's your Walls 102 weather.
3: Partly cloudy overnight with a slight chance of thunderstorms. Lows around 70. Daytime highs approaching 83. Saturday, mainly sunny skies. That's your updated forecast from Shaw Local Radio. Right now, it's 73 degrees.
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Hey girl, what's up? I know it's late, but I knew you'd pick it up. Nah, I ain't drunk. Okay, maybe I do have a little buzz, but that's all.

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4: Partly cloudy overnight with a slight chance of thunderstorms. Lows around 70. Daytime highs approaching 83. Saturday, mainly sunny skies. That's your updated forecast from Shaw Local Radio. Right now, 75.
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8: Partly cloudy overnight with a slight chance of thunderstorms. Lows around 70. Daytime highs approaching 83. Saturday, mainly sunny skies. That's your updated forecast from Shaw Local Radio. Right now, 73.
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He's a ranch hand in a pinch, man. Hotter than the red on the cattle brand. Cause she's a gold digger with a quick trigger. 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
1: Walls 102 weather.
3: Slight chance for storms overnight. Otherwise, mainly cloudy skies. Lows around 70. Slight chance of thunderstorms Saturday, 83. That's your updated forecast from Shaw Local Radio. Currently, it's 73 degrees.
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0: Here's your Walls 102 weather.
4: Slight chance for storms overnight. Otherwise, mainly cloudy skies. Lows around 70. Slight chance of thunderstorms Saturday, 83. That's your updated forecast from Shaw Local Radio. Currently, it's 73 degrees.
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2: Slight chance for storms overnight. Otherwise, mainly cloudy skies. Lows around 70. Slight chance of thunderstorms Saturday, 83. That's your updated forecast from Shaw Local Radio. Right now, it's 72 degrees.
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0: Here's your Walls 102 weather.
12: A blend of clouds and sun today with daytime highs approaching 83. Partly cloudy skies again tonight, lows dip down to about 65. That's your updated forecast from Shaw Local Radio. Currently, it's 70 degrees.
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5: Walls 102 weather.
6: A blend of clouds and sun today with daytime highs approaching 83. Partly cloudy skies again tonight, lows dip down to about 65. That's your updated forecast from Shaw Local Radio. Currently, it's 70 degrees.
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2: Here's your Walls 102 weather.
7: A blend of clouds and sun today with daytime highs approaching 83. Partly cloudy skies again tonight, lows dip down to about 65. That's your updated forecast from Shaw Local Radio. Currently, it's 70 degrees.
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14: A blend of clouds and sun today with daytime highs approaching 83. Partly cloudy skies again tonight, lows dip down to about 65. That's your updated forecast from Shaw Local Radio. Currently, it's 70 degrees.
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3: Walls 102 weather.
4: A blend of clouds and sun today with daytime highs approaching 83. Partly cloudy skies again. Tonight, lows dip down to about 65. That's your updated forecast from Shaw Local Radio. Currently, it's 70 degrees.
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5: Lots of sunshine today with daytime highs approaching 83. Lows around 65. Tonight, partly cloudy skies. That's your updated forecast from Shaw Local Radio. Right now, 72.
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0: Here's your Walls 102 weather.
8: Lots of sunshine today with daytime highs approaching 83. Lows around 65. Tonight, partly cloudy skies. That's your updated forecast from Shaw Local Radio. Right now, 72.
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1: Walls 102 weather.
5: Lots of sunshine today with daytime highs approaching 83. Lows around 65. Tonight, partly cloudy skies. That's your updated forecast from Shaw Local Radio. Currently, it's 73 degrees.
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1: Here's your Walls 102 weather.
2: Lots of sunshine today with daytime highs approaching 83. Lows around 65. Tonight, partly cloudy skies. That's your updated forecast from Shaw Local Radio. Currently, it's 73 degrees.
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6: 83 today, under mainly clear skies. Lows level off around 65. Tonight, partly cloudy skies. 88 tomorrow, slight chance of thunderstorms. That's your updated forecast from Shaw Local Radio. 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
10: 83 today under mainly clear skies. Lows level off around 65. Tonight, partly cloudy skies. 88 tomorrow, slight chance of thunderstorms. That's your updated forecast from Shaw Local Radio. Right now, 75.
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0: Walls 102 weather.
6: Mainly clear skies today with highs around 83. Lows dip down to about 65. Tonight, mainly clear skies. Slight chance of thunderstorms. Tomorrow, high of 88. That's your updated forecast from Shaw Local Radio. Right now, it's 77 degrees.
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0: Here's your Walls 102 weather.
6: Mainly clear skies today with highs around 83. Lows dip down to about 65. Tonight, mainly clear skies. Slight chance of thunderstorms. Tomorrow, high of 88. That's your updated forecast from Shaw Local Radio. Currently, it's 79 degrees.
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3: Wall's 102 weather.
4: High temperatures reach up to 83 this afternoon under mainly sunny skies. Mainly clear skies. Tonight, lows dip down to about 65. That's your updated forecast from Shaw Local Radio. Right now, 79.
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1: Here's your Walls 102 weather.
10: High temperatures reach up to 83 this afternoon under mainly sunny skies. Mainly clear skies tonight. Lows dip down to about 65. That's your updated forecast from Shaw Local Radio. Right now, 79.
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2: High temperatures reach up to 83 this afternoon under mainly sunny skies. Mainly clear skies. Tonight, lows dip down to about 65. That's your updated forecast from Shaw Local Radio. Currently, it's 81 degrees.
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4: Walls 102 Weather.
5: High temperatures reach up to 83 this afternoon under mainly sunny skies. Mainly clear skies. Tonight, lows dip down to about 65. That's your updated forecast from Shaw Local Radio. Currently, it's 81 degrees.
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5: Here's your Walls 102 weather.
6: High temperatures reach up to 83 this afternoon under mainly sunny skies. Mainly clear skies. Tonight, lows dip down to about 65. That's your updated forecast from Shaw Local Radio. Currently, it's 82 degrees.
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4: High temperatures reach up to 83 this afternoon under mainly sunny skies. Mainly clear skies. Tonight, lows dip down to about 65. That's your updated forecast from Shaw Local Radio. Currently, it's 82 degrees.
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3: Here's your Walls 102 weather.
4: Lows level off around 65 tonight under mainly clear skies. Slight chance of thunderstorms tomorrow. High temperatures reach up to 88. Sunshine mixed with clouds at times. That's your updated forecast from Shaw Local Radio. 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
1: Walls 102 weather.
2: Lows level off around 65. Tonight, under mainly clear skies. Slight chance of thunderstorms. Tomorrow, high temperatures reach up to 88. Sunshine mixed with clouds at times. That's your updated forecast from Shaw Local Radio. Right now, 82.
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0: 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Weather.
8: Lows dip down to about 65 tonight under mainly clear skies. Cloudy skies with a few peaks of sun. Tomorrow, chance for storms. Highs around 87. That's your updated forecast from Shaw Local Radio. Right now, 82.
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0: Walls 102 weather.
11: Low dip down to about 65 tonight under mainly clear skies. Cloudy skies with a few peaks of sun. Tomorrow, chance for storms. Highs around 87. That's your updated forecast from Shaw Local Radio. Right now, 82.
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0: Here's your Walls 102 weather.
11: Mainly clear tonight with lows around 65. Mainly cloudy tomorrow, chance for storms, highs around 87. That's your updated forecast from Shaw Local Radio. Right now, 81.
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4: Mainly clear tonight with lows around 65. Mainly cloudy tomorrow, chance for storms, highs around 87. That's your updated forecast from Shaw Local Radio. Right now, 81.
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